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1: Yo, put your money back, my man.
2: I'll let you talk and say what you want.
0: I got 50 of my mans right now.
1: I got 50 of my mans.
0: I got it in my man's hands right now.
1: I got 50 of my mans
0: right now.
1: Yo,
0: 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Yo, shake the dice up, baby. Shake the dice up, baby. Shake the dice up, baby.
3: Yeah. KRS-One coming through. Big Zach. Last Emperor.

0: 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That's right, now we got problems. You got a problem? Oh, I ain't got no problems. But everybody got problems.
1: It's a part of reality, problems.
0: Let's hear it for problems.

0: knowledge and my wisdom.
1: There's nothing to this.
0: Wave riffing, man, he must be sniffing. Paranoid and twitching, can't you see he's different? Waving his mat, claiming his coke is missing. He's smoking boat, he on that water drifting. Serving the fiends, trying to feed their addiction. They sipping lean and popping prescriptions. 100 pounds is a gift for Christmas. Death to snitches, VVS for the Mr. and Mrs. All my niggas grew up chefing in the kitchen. Palm sweating, finger itching.

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0: 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Yeah.
1: There's nothing to
0: you might see me.

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He was a kind constructor, me really never knew the booger was a builder. 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

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And you wrap up his tired face in your hair, and he hands you the apple core. Then he touches your lips, now so suddenly bare of all the kisses

need to explain or talk about all of the little details, such as who had a word.